0: do.
1: They wish and I wish and I wish and I wish and they wish on me. Yeah. I've been moving calm, don't start no trouble with me. Trying to keep it peaceful is a struggle for me. Don't pull up at 6 a.m. to cuddle with me.

0: bad things. 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
1: Yeah, that's right. Look, yeah, you got the right idea.
0: Bad things. It's a lot of bad things that they wish and they wish and they wish and they wish and they wish on me. Yeah. Hey, hey.

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1: Bad things. It's a lot.
2: I want you guys to go on a shopping spree on me. You guys can get whatever you want.
1: Yeah.

0: 2020, I might decide for running the presidency of the United States. 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

Assalamu alaikum everyone, this is Harris J. Thank you very much for watching my video. 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The information is below. Assalamu alaikum.